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0: 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Did you know?

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11: Here's your X1071 Tri-State Forecast. An extreme heat watch begins at noon Sunday and remains in effect until 9 p.m. Monday night. Lows dip down to about 63 tonight under partly cloudy skies. Highs around 86 tomorrow, overcast. Tomorrow night, 70. Low 90s Sunday and Monday with a slight chance of thunderstorms Monday. Currently, it's 72 degrees. I'm staff meteorologist Laura Lockwood.
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8: Here's your X-1071 Tri-State Forecast. An extreme heat watch begins at noon Sunday and remains in effect until 9 p.m. Monday night. Lows dip down to about 63 tonight under partly cloudy skies. Highs around 86 tomorrow, overcast. Tomorrow night, 70. Low 90s Sunday and Monday with a slight chance of thunderstorms Monday. Currently 67. I'm staff meteorologist Laura Lockwood.
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6: Here's your X-1071 Tri-State Forecast. An extreme heat watch begins at noon Sunday and remains in effect until 9 p.m. Monday night. Lows dip down to about 63 tonight under partly cloudy skies. Highs around 86 tomorrow, overcast. Tomorrow night, 70. Low 90s Sunday and Monday with a slight chance of thunderstorms Monday. Currently 67. I'm staff meteorologist Laura Lockwood.
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0: 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Happy weekend. 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

And this town's lost its faith. 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So if our time is running out, day after day, we'll make the mundane a masterpiece. Oh my, my, oh my, my love, I take one look at you, you're taking me up.

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7: Here's your X1071 Tri-State Forecast. An extreme heat watch begins at noon Sunday and remains in effect until 9 p.m. Monday night. Lows dip down to about 63 tonight under partly cloudy skies. Highs around 86 tomorrow, overcast. Tomorrow night, 70. Low 90s Sunday and Monday, with a slight chance of thunderstorms Monday. Currently 64. I'm staff meteorologist Laura Lockwood.
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8: Here's your X1071 Tri-State Forecast. An extreme heat watch begins at noon Sunday. Lows dip down to about 63 overnight under partly cloudy skies. Highs around 86, Saturday cloudy. Lows level off around 70, Saturday night partly cloudy. Cloudy skies with a few peaks of sun Sunday with highs around 91. 93, slight chance of thunderstorms Monday. Currently, it's 64 degrees. I'm staff meteorologist Laura Lockwood.
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1: 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That awkward moment. 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
1: An extreme heat watch begins at noon tomorrow and continues until 10 p.m. Monday night. An extreme heat watch means the potential for dangerous heat is on the way. The combination of high temperatures and humidity may produce dangerous conditions within the next day or two. When the heat arrives, remember, even healthy adults will be at risk for heat-related illness in a relatively short period of time outdoors. Children and the elderly are even more susceptible and need to take extra precautions. To help keep cool, drink plenty of water, stay in the shade as much as possible, and if you must be outside, take occasional breaks in air-conditioned building to cool down. Watch out for the warning signs of heat stroke, including dizziness, nausea, headache, and disorientation. An extreme heat watch begins at noon tomorrow and continues until 10 p.m. Monday night.
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3: Here's your X 1071 Tri-State Forecast. An extreme heat watch begins at noon tomorrow and remains in effect until 9 p.m. Monday night. Mainly cloudy skies expected overnight, lows around 63. Cloudy skies expected Saturday, daytime highs approaching 86. Lows level off around 70. Saturday night, partly cloudy skies. Currently 63. I'm staff meteorologist Lua Lockwood.
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1: 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I do the

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2: Here's your X107.1 Tri-State Forecast. An extreme heat watch begins at noon tomorrow and remains in effect until 9 p.m. Monday night. Mainly cloudy skies expected overnight, lows around 63. Cloudy skies expected Saturday, daytime highs approaching 86. Lows level off around 70, Saturday night, partly cloudy skies. Currently 63. I'm staff meteorologist Laura Lockwood.
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5: They say the holy water's watered down, and this town's lost its faith. 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Oh my, my, oh my, my love, I take one look at you, you're taking me out.

0: Monday morning, you get caught using ChatGPT in this crucial life moment.
1: Oh, I would be so offended. Do not miss it. That awkward moment. It's Monday morning at 8:30. I'm freezing.

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It just teaches the heart how to burn.

I'm weatherology meteorologist Derek Height with a significant weather update. An extreme heat warning begins at noon tomorrow and continues until 9 p.m. tomorrow night. An extreme heat warning means that the combination of high temperatures and humidity will produce dangerous conditions for those who must spend time outside. Even healthy adults will be at risk for heat-related illness in a relatively short period of time outdoors. Children and the elderly are even more susceptible and need to take extra precautions. To help keep cool, drink plenty of water, stay in the shade as much as possible, and if you must be outside, take occasional breaks in an air-conditioned building to cool down. Watch out for the warning signs of heat stroke, including dizziness, nausea, headache, and disorientation. An extreme heat warning begins at noon tomorrow and continues until 9 p.m. tomorrow night. Stay tuned for additional updates. I'm meteorologist Derek Height.

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2: 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An extreme heat watch begins at 9 p.m. tomorrow night. An extreme heat warning begins at noon tomorrow. Mainly cloudy skies expected overnight with a low of 62. Cloudy skies with a few peaks of sun Saturday. Daytime highs approaching 86. Lows dip down to about 70 Saturday night, mainly clear. Currently 62. I'm staff meteorologist Laura Lockwood.
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1: I'm weatherology meteorologist Derek Height with a significant weather update. A heat advisory begins at 11 a.m. tomorrow and continues until 9 p.m. tomorrow night. A heat advisory means that the combination of high temperatures and high humidity will produce dangerous conditions, especially for those who are sensitive to the heat, such as children and the elderly. In order to prevent heat sickness and heat stroke, take steps to keep cool. Drink plenty of water, stay in the shade as much as possible, and if you must be outside, take occasional breaks in an air-conditioned building to cool down. Watch out for the warning signs of heat stroke, including dizziness, nausea, headache, and disorientation. A heat advisory begins at 11 a.m. tomorrow and continues until 9 p.m. tomorrow night. Stay tuned for additional updates. I'm meteorologist Derek Height.
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4: Here's your X1071 Tri-State Forecast. An extreme heat watch begins at 9 p.m. tomorrow night. An extreme heat warning begins at noon tomorrow. Mainly cloudy skies expected overnight with a low of 62. Cloudy skies with a few peaks of sun Saturday. Daytime highs approaching 86. Lows dip down to about 70. Saturday night, mainly clear. Currently, it's 64 degrees. I'm staff meteorologist Ula Lockwood.
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0: Monday morning, you get caught using ChatGPT in this crucial life moment.
1: 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Do not miss it. That awkward moment. It's Monday morning at 8:30. So

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3: Here's your X1071 Tri-State forecast. An extreme heat watch begins at 9 p.m. tomorrow night. An extreme heat warning begins at noon tomorrow. Cloudy skies with a few peaks of sun today, with daytime highs approaching 86. Mainly clear skies tonight, lows dip down to about 70. Cloudy skies with a few peaks of sun tomorrow, high temperatures reach up to 92. Currently 65. I'm staff meteorologist Jennifer Vujicki.
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1: It's Joey and Lauren. We got to do it. Fair or foul? Big argument with us about swimsuits in public. Now, I have gone on record. I'm not a huge fan of some of the decor that people are rocking in grocery stores. I mean, I do think a little bit of decorum would be nice. But to me, there is a summer clause. So our friends have a pool, and we went to our friend's pool, and we all had a great time. We swam with our friends. It was awesome. Well, on the way back, we're like, well, we're hungry. We need to eat something, get a little dinner in us. And so I'm like, well, let's just go to this restaurant. And Lauren's like, well, no, we can't. So what do you mean we can't? Well, we can't. We're in our swimming suits. I'm like, well, yeah, it's summertime. It was a pizza place. What more, normal is people in the swimming suits eating pizza?
2: Because it's so different for the two of us. It's so different.
1: You had with a cover women. Or something.
2: I had a cover, but still you can see I'm in my two-piece. I'm in my swimsuit. I'm all wet. Like, to me, I just, no way. I don't like it. So I'm like, yeah, let's go home. Let's change. I mean, the pizza place is not far from our house. Let's go change and then go out. For guys, it's so much easier. You just look like you're wearing regular shorts and you just throw on a t-shirt.
1: Well, mine have pineapples on them and a bunch of stuff. They don't look like normal shorts.
2: True. But for me, it's like I'm clearly wearing like a bikini. Like I've got two pieces of clothing.
1: And you
2: very
1: have a
2: small
1: cover thing.
2: And then I have a cover, but it's like sheer. It's like you can still tell. And
1: so
2: I'm like,
1: you're dressing up, really. Yeah. It looks like you're going to a nightclub.
2: Like, okay, so I'm going to walk in here. No, thanks. No, I'm good. No, you got to go home and change, at least for me. Or you go. Have fun. I'll go home and take a shower. Because
1: so where's the argument?
2: Being wet. I hate my clothing still being wet. Got to change.
1: I will say that everyone's, at least the boys, all of our swimsuits were a little damp. So we were about to sit on chairs that were going to leave a little some. But to me, summertime is that. Like, how many people go to a pool, a water park, some sort of body of water, and then you swing by and you get ice cream? And
2: I
1: then
2: feel like that's different
1: whole...
2: when you're swinging by getting ice cream, like on a patio. You wanted to like go into a restaurant and sit down
1: pizza.
2: And have a meal.
1: Pizza, pee, pool, pee. Pizza and pool and water will go all hand in hand.
2: I never grew up doing that. Like I never grew up going around and going into public
1: places.
2: What if you had to
1: swing by a Walmart? What if you had to swing by a Walmart and pick up something? What if it's summertime dead and you?
2: Am I alone? Because if I'm with you, I make you run in. But if it's me.
1: You need a floaty.
2: Oh, I'm on my way to the pool?
1: Yeah. You're on your way to your pool?
2: Then I don't need the floaty that bad. I don't want to go inside.
1: We forgot sunscreen. You're telling me if I'm in a Walmart, let's say I'm in the bikini. I'm in a Walmart in a bikini getting sunscreen. I'm showing you why I'm in a bikini.
2: I guess.
1: I'm getting sunscreen.
2: I guess in that rare case, fine. But if I have to run to the store on the way home, I will not run to the store.
1: I want
2: to go home and change.
1: I'd rather have people in swimming suits than people just in a bunch of random pajama sets. I would. I'd rather, there's something about the pajama set that just drives me up the wall. So I'd rather have that, right?
2: That's
1: something
2: fair.
1: Like that. Like slipper. Have you seen people, by the way, like show up to places in slippers? Not the cool slippers that the kids wear. We're talking like fuzzy slippers.
2: I have many times.
1: And so my question is, slippers. Isn't that what you wear in the inside of your house and walk around your inside of your house so your feet don't hurt?
2: Well, that's for me. So I wear slippers at home constantly. My feet feel more comfortable.
1: Yeah, in hardwood floors, I get it.
2: But I don't wear them outside or in public places.
1: But when I see people, I'm like, those are clearly indoor slippers. And now you're going in a grocery store. Now you're going to, whatever.
2: You never know. They had an emergency. They had to run and grab something.
1: By the way, full disclaimer, I have a t-shirt on. I'm not going like shirt. No one needs to see that. People would start vomiting the moment I walk in shirtless.
2: No shirt, no shoes.
1: Yeah,
2: see, that's the other
1: that?
2: Thing is if I walk into somewhere and I clearly do not have a shirt on and I'm clearly in a swimming suit, anybody could turn me away.
1: You have a shirt on.
2: But
1: it's
2: if
1: a
2: I
1: very
2: don't,
1: small
2: but
1: shirt.
2: If I, but if I just have the swimsuit top, it's not a shirt. I could be turned away. Absolutely.
1: I don't know. All right, I'm going to have to try it out. Anybody got a two-piece I can borrow? It's Joey and Lauren.
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8: Here's your X1071 Tri-State forecast. An extreme heat watch begins at 9 p.m. tomorrow night. An extreme heat warning begins at noon tomorrow. Cloudy skies with a few peaks of sun today, with daytime highs approaching 86. Mainly clear skies tonight, lows dip down to about 70. Cloudy skies with a few peaks of sun tomorrow, high temperatures reach up to 92. Right now, 66. I'm staff meteorologist Jennifer Vujcic.

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1: It's Joey and Lauren, and let's play 5 second rule. You got 5 seconds to name three things. We got Jessica with us today. What's going on, Jessica? How we doing?
2: Hello. Drinking my warm coffee on my way to work.
1: There it Love is. It. What's your coffee order? Can I guess it?
2: Sure.
1: I'm gonna go. You've got one of those nice ceramic mugs from home, and you go a little K-cup with a little hazelnut creamer.
2: So I do have a nice ceramic cup from home, yes, but it's actually just black coffee.
0: Oh my gosh, right. I was going to say just black coffee, but I didn't get a chance to. I was going to say, you sound like plain old black coffee.
1: So Jessica with her black coffee ready to play 5 second rule. 5 seconds, name three things. Here we go. Lauren, why don't you, we'll go you,
0: okay.
1: Jessica, and then me.
0: Sounds great.
1: Lauren, we'll start with you.
0: Okay.
1: 5 seconds to name three frozen treats.
0: Ice cream, popsicle, ice cream sandwich, eclairs.
1: Eclairs?
0: If you eat yours in the freezer, ice
1: cream. Shout out to the eclair. I am impressed with that. All right, Jessica, here we go.
0: Okay, Jessica, you have 5 seconds to name three Sesame Street characters.
2: Big Bird, Cookie Monster, Elmo.
1: There it is.
0: Kind of the trifecta there.
1: The trifecta. Yep, absolutely. Cookie Monster's my guy. All right, to me.
0: Okay, Joey, name three types of wine.
1: Chardonnay, Bardonnay, Flardonnay. I have no idea.
0: Flardonnay?
1: No idea. Yeah, can I get a Flardonnay, you know? So let's go to Lauren, round two.
0: Okay.
1: Lauren, name three things to not do in a job interview.
0: Insult the interviewer, swear, or ask about money.
1: I think you absolutely should ask about money.
0: I know. Why does it feel taboo, though?
1: Okay. Burp and fart, I would have put on the top two there. Okay, Jessica.
0: Jessica, name three reality TV shows.
2: Selling Sunset, Survivor, and Amazing Race.
1: I feel like those are your favorite. You like those shows?
2: They are. Absolutely. I don't get to watch Survivor very often, but I like The Amazing Race.
1: Well, here's the good news about Survivor. It's going to last for like 8,000 years, so I think you're going to be fine.
2: Yeah, I think it's been on since I was like 10.
1: Okay,
2: yeah.
1: Here we go. It's back to me.
0: Joey, name three summer Olympic events.
1: Hurdling, swimming, and gymnastics. That counts?
0: That's fine.
1: I think so. Jessica's got two. Lauren's got one. I've got one. Back to Lauren. Name three ways to get rid of unwanted guests.
0: Get sick. Sneeze on them. I don't know. What do you do? Fart? Like, stink up the house and make them leave?
1: Sneeze on them?
0: I don't know.
1: Get out of here. Wow, Lauren.
0: Could I have used ask them to leave? I didn't think
1: you
0: that would work.
1: You could have said, oh my gosh, there's a family emergency. I have to fart and sneeze.
0: Jessica, name three desserts.
2: Ice cream, pie, and cake.
0: Yep, that works.
1: Jessica, going into the Hall of Fame. Going
0: it's
1: into the
0: black
1: Hall
0: coffee,
1: of Fame.
0: Keeping her sharp.
1: Yes, let me see if I can get one point here.
0: Okay, Joey. You just got to name three motorcycle manufacturers.
1: Okay, well,
2: Harley
1: Davidson. That's
0: Come
1: all.
0: Come on,
1: I
0: try harder.
1: What? I mean, do I look like I ride a motorcycle?
0: You could.
1: I can't even ride the motorcycle games at the arcade.
0: Kawasaki.
1: Sorry. All right. Gosh.
0: Great. I don't know any others, actually.
1: I'm so worried about sneezing on people to get them to leave my house. Jessica, you did great. You go 3 for 3. We're going to hook you up, all right?
2: We go off the air.
1: Stay on the line. We're going to get your information. It's Joey and Lauren.

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1: It's Joey and Lauren, and let's get to that awkward moment where if you have anything that has happened in your life that you need to tell everyone about, because that's what happens when you get embarrassed. Don't hide it. Express it.
0: Express it.
1: Thousands of people.
0: Laugh. You know that saying, you'll laugh about it later?
1: Yeah.
0: This is that later.
1: Yeah, exactly. We're the later. Yeah. And thousands of people are going to laugh with you about it
0: and
1: later.
0: Maybe at you.
1: Exactly. Cassie is joining us on That Awkward Moment. Hello, Cassie.
2: Hey, guys.
1: Thank you for joining us on That Awkward Moment. Tell us about it.
2: Oh, my God, guys. You won't believe what happened to me the other day.
1: Okay, so
2: are
1: what?
2: Are you ready to hear?
1: I am.
0: We're ready. Got my popcorn ready.
1: You purposely were like, I don't want to tell you guys the full story yet. I want to wait to get on the show. So I appreciate that.
2: Yeah, I need to get this out. I just keep thinking about it every day. Okay, so the other day I was shopping. It was time for me to get the groceries for the week. And it's a pretty long, about an hour I go shopping. And so when I get there, my kid, I have a two-year-old, and we're still in potty training, but, you know, he still wears his diaper. And so he had a dirty diaper. So what I did was, like, let me just quickly change him in the car. So I had my things with his diapers and his wipes, and I did everything the same way I always do it. I take off the diaper, put it off in this little, like, basket that I have, and then I take my wipe. Everything was normal. Everything was fine. I take Sammy with me inside the store. I'm walking around. I'm like, why do I still smell like poop? Like, I'm smelling my fingernails. Like,
0: oh, no.
2: Like, fingernails. Smelling him. I'm like, yo, I'm like, Sammy, like, did you, like, fart? And so, like, I let it go because I'm like, this is definitely my head. It's just a mom thing.
1: Yeah.
2: And I'm walking, and I told you, I take, like, an hour, and I did. Probably, like, an hour and a half. I had so many things to get. My in-laws are coming in next weekend. And so as I'm at the checkout, again, that smell has still not left me.
1: Okay.
2: And next thing I know, girl behind me tapped me, and she's like, excuse me, ma'am. I'm like, yes. She's like, you might want to check in the mirror. You have, like, some brown stuff, like chocolate, I think, on your back. It's completely smeared.
0: On your back?
1: That ain't chocolate, sister.
0: Wait a minute. How did that happen?
2: I was like, wait. I could have sworn, and the second she said that, it, like, clicked. I'm like, that's not chocolate. That's definitely my child's number two.
1: So how did it get on your back? Did you, like...
2: I looked at her mortified.
0: Yeah.
2: I was like... And so then I'm like, oh, well, thanks. And I just, like,

0: obviously, like, turned around the other way.
1: Yeah, like, oh, must have been a Snickers. No big deal.
0: I don't even know. It was, like, so, like, everything's in slow motion. This girl's, like, going so slow. The one at the register, she's, like, clicking everything so slow. I'm trying to get out of there so
2: fast.
0: You're
2: just dying to get out.
1: Oh, my gosh.
2: That is embarrassing.
1: I would have been red like a tomato.
0: I must have never put it in that basket. And just, you know, out of, like, routine, I must have thought I put it in my basket for waste. And, no, I definitely sat on it, clearly.
1: So you sat on it in the car. Oh, my gosh.
2: So was this on your, is this on the back of your shirt or the back of your pants? Because you said you sat on it.
0: Both. It had gotten all the way on my butt.
3: Like sprayed.
2: Oh, no.
0: And then because I was moving around, it had smeared to like the bottom of my shirt.
1: It's like sitting on a fruit gusher. I mean, it just kind of goes everywhere.
2: You were walking around the grocery store like that. I can't imagine how many people were just looking at you like, what does that lady have on her?
1: But I'm thinking to myself, okay, you're smelling that, and we've all been there. Anybody that has kids, you change a dirty diaper. You may throw away the diaper, but that smell lingers. It just does. It just kind of sits around. Mm-hmm. And so I know there's been times I've changed a dirty diaper. I throw it in the dumpster, and still the living room, I'm kind of like, did I get everything? Like,
2: yeah.
1: Are we good?
2: Yeah.
1: And I got to give that lady credit
2: for saying something.
1: Do you think she thought it was a candy bar, or do you think she was just being nice?
0: She's probably another mom, and she's probably like, maybe get yourself out of her as soon as possible. Because
1: she's like, that's either a Reese's peanut butter cup or there's something wrong
2: that's
1: there.
2: So bad.
1: That is incredible. Well, thank you, Cassie, for that awkward moment. If you've had a similar situation like this, let us know. You can call us or you can text us, 68719. Have you had that awkward parenting moment where you had a little dirty diaper on you? Maybe it's something similar to that. Cassie, we'll have some other people tell us about that awkward moment, make you feel better, all right?
0: Please.
1: You bet. It's Joey and Lauren in the morning.
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9: Here's your X1071 Tri-State forecast. An extreme heat watch begins at 9 p.m. tomorrow night. An extreme heat warning begins at noon tomorrow. Cloudy skies with a few peaks of sun today, with daytime highs approaching 86. Mainly clear skies tonight, lows dip down to about 70. Cloudy skies with a few peaks of sun tomorrow, high temperatures reach up to 92. Right now, 66. I'm staff meteorologist Jennifer Vujicic.
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1: It's Joey and Lauren, and there is one way you can take your good vacation and make it a great vacation. And it actually doesn't cost any money.
0: Sleep in.
1: No. No. And in fact, I don't know if I believe this, to be honest, because I don't think I can do this. I don't think I can handle this.
0: Read a book.
1: I don't think you can. No, but that's a good thing, because I couldn't. Sit by a pool and just read a book.
0: Oh, it's relaxing. Are you kidding me?
1: You know what's relaxing? When, you know, you got music playing and you're dancing, you have a good... Go talk to strangers in a pool. That's what pools are for. If you're a grown adult on vacation and you're in a pool, you're supposed to talk to strangers.
0: Joey on vacation in pools.
1: Oh,
0: he's talking to everybody.
1: I'm talking to everybody.
0: Which is nice, and I appreciate that you're social, but I always wonder, do people think you're annoying? Do people go, just leave me alone, dude?
1: It's too late. Once I've made the conversation, I'm cornering you in the hot tub and we're talking the whole way.
0: You're stuck.
1: How to make a good vacation a great one. And I don't know if I can do this, but a guy has gone viral making this video about it. I think he's a financial guy, too. He says, shut up about how expensive things are. So when you go on vacation, this is what we do. We go on vacation. Let's say you're going somewhere that's a tourist location. Guess what? Restaurants, all those places, gift shops, they're all more expensive than back home. And he says, you ruin your vacation for you and your family. Every time you go to a restaurant, when you're supposed to be unwinding, you're supposed to be relaxing, and you go, $19 for upgraded fries? Are you kidding me? Oh, my gosh. This is so expensive. Oh, this for this appetizer? I mean, he was a little more curt, and I can't be for the radio, but he said, shut the bleep up about how expensive things are on vacation. He said, when you've made the decision to go on vacation, you've done it, and you're there. Let yourself enjoy it.
0: You made the choice to spend money.
1: Because we've all been in those situations. If you've gone on vacation and you go to a restaurant, or maybe like the pool you're at offers food, yeah, a club sandwich is going to be $27 and it's not going to make sense. But the moment you keep ripping on it, everyone goes, oh man, you're right.
0: So then you're just not having as fun of a time. Yeah, it couldn't be me, Joe. Couldn't be me.
1: I don't think it could be me.
0: Couldn't be me. I'm a complainer. It couldn't be me. I don't know what it is, but when I'm on vacation or really anywhere and I don't like a price of something, I'm saying it. And I don't know why, but that's just who I am. It's in
1: dinners,
0: my DNA. There's no way that could be me.
1: How many times have we gone somewhere and we've like left dinner just being like, oh my gosh, I can't believe how expensive that place was. Oh my gosh.
0: A lot of times. Or like a kid's experience. Like we take the kids to go do something.
1: Yeah.
0: And I'm like, really? It's that much? Like we were recently traveling for my grandma's memorial, and the city we were in had some kind of fun activities for kids. And I was on my phone while we're driving, so we had time to kill. And I was like, oh, they have this aquarium and they have this and they have all these, you know, fun little hands-on stuff. And I'm on my phone. I'm like, yeah, right. Yeah, right. $40? Per ticket? Yeah, right. I'm like, we're not going.
1: Yeah.
0: We're not going. We go to a park instead. That's free. I'm just like, I'm looking at it and I'm sitting there in the front seat and I'm scrolling on my phone. I'm like, this is so expensive.
1: And so guess what?
0: And I am a stick in the mud.
1: You ruined the vacation. So apparently if you just enjoy. Now, I don't think the argument is be reckless and be like, hey, let's go into that Louis Vuitton store. Buy a purse. I think it's like if you're on vacation, you're at the cool little beachside restaurant that everyone loves to go to, and you sit there and you're like, why is it so expensive for a burger? Just swallow your tongue or whatever.
0: Just know that it's going to be pricey.
1: Just know it's going to be pricey, and it says it can actually change the mindset of your vacation.
0: I was in a bad mood because we were at a theme park and they had an Arby's inside. And then
1: you're the only person that's ever ripped off an Arby's for price.
0: This is why I was so upset. Now I get it. We're at an amusement park. Everything's more expensive. We go to the Arby's. I thought, oh, it's probably going to be the cheaper option here. Go to the Arby's, get the kid. Okay, yes, we spent a lot for the four of us. I get it. We're at a theme park. But we got a soda for one of the meals and we drank it all and I wanted to get a refill. And I said to you, I bet I have to pay for a refill, but I'm going to do it because I'm super thirsty. So I go up to the counter thinking it's going to be like 50 cents, maybe, heaven forbid, $1 for a refill. And I said, oh, can I just get a Diet Coke refill? And he looks at me and he said, that'll be $4.95. And I said, for a refill? I mean, I was shocked. I mean, I wish I could have seen my face. I said, for a refill? And he goes, yes. And I said, never mind, sir. I will go thirsty.
1: And so guess what?
0: out of principle.
1: Would $4.95 have changed our vacation?
0: No. But and out that's of what principle, the argument is. I'm not spending $4.95 for a refill at an Arby's.
1: The argument is, if you go on vacation once a year, that $4.95 complaining about it just throws, instead of just being splurge. Like, let's just go for it. And I will say, I grew up with a very budget-conscious house. Like, my parents were constantly, I can't believe the price for this and that. And I will tell you, as a kid, if my dad was ever like, oh, yeah, sure, let's do it, I was like, this is the best day of my life. And that's what they say. They say you set the tone that if you complain at every restaurant and the price for this, the price for that, that everyone involved, if you're going with your family, your kids all feel stress, your spouse,
0: everyone's
1: partner feels
0: happier
1: stress.
0: When you, well, of course. So, everyone's happier when dad whips out the wallet.
1: Good vacation, a great vacation. Stop complaining about the prices.
0: Okay.
1: And just go there for you it. Go. So when you're in thousands of dollars of debt, don't be mad at me. It's Joey and Lauren.
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6: Here's your X1071 Tri-State forecast. An extreme heat watch begins at 9 p.m. tomorrow night. An extreme heat warning begins at noon tomorrow. Cloudy skies with a few peaks of sun today, with daytime highs approaching 86. Mainly clear skies tonight, lows dip down to about 70. Cloudy skies with a few peaks of sun tomorrow, high temperatures reach up to 92. Right now, 66. I'm staff meteorologist Jennifer Vujcic.

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0: 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X1071.
1: All right, let's do this. It's Joey and Lauren. It's time to play karaoke, where we turn your car into a karaoke bar. Didn't even mean to rhyme there, but it sounds good. We got Aaron with us today. Aaron told us just moments ago, get ready for amazing singing. That's what you said, right?
2: Yeah.
1: Yeah, exactly. Something like that. All right. Well, the good news is you're going against me today, Aaron. So.
0: Yes. So, Aaron, here's how it works. You're going against Joey, and you both are going to have two songs you have to complete. So, basically, we play a clip. I'm going to play a clip of a song. I'll tell you what the song is. And then as soon as the clip stops, you pick up where it left off and continue singing. And you're both going head-to-head. Do you want to start, or do you want Joey to start?
2: I can start.
1: I like it, Aaron. You got this.
0: Okay, Aaron, your first song is Bad Habits by Ed Sheeran.

0: My bad habits lead to you.
1: Yeah! Yeah! Aaron, yeah!
2: He even did the ooh.
1: You did, man. You came
2: by the way,
1: to play.
2: You are already a better singer than Joey. All
1: you,
2: right?
1: You are. That's true. Yeah, that was beautiful.
0: Oh, yeah.
2: Hey, Joey, your first song is Sunflower by Post Malone and Swae Lee.
1: Okay.
2: And
1: I'm not.

0: I know your love would be too much, so you left me in the dust. But I stuck by ya.
1: Let's see. Let's
0: my sunflower.
1: See.
2: I think your love would be too much, or you'd be left in
1: the dust. Good job. That's close. That was close. I love that song. What do you think, Aaron? He was pretty on point, right?
3: Yeah, I'm glad he sang that song and not me. Yeah. I wouldn't have got that.
0: All right, let's go to the final round.
1: Okay, Aaron, your second song is Flowers by Miley Cyrus.

0: I could buy you flowers.
1: Yeah.
2: Oh, technically, I could buy myself flowers. But the echo is there.
1: Name in the sand. What do you want to do?
2: Let's go. Give him a ding ding.
1: Ding ding, Aaron. Here we
2: go. Close enough. All right, Joey, your second song, I Can Do It With a Broken Heart by Taylor Swift. All the

0: I'm going to pretend I don't know, but I know.
1: I'm so depressed, I act like it's my birthday every day. I'm so depressed. But I don't know anything after that.
2: Good job.
1: All right. I'll give myself one.
2: Okay, you both did way better than I thought you would.
1: We both did great. Here's the good news, Aaron. We're going to hook you up, all right, man?
3: All right.
1: Yeah, woo! So you can buy yourself flowers.
2: There you go.
1: It's Joey and Lauren. Joey and Lauren in the morning.

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0: X1071.
1: It's Joey and Lauren. It's Makeup or Breakup. And Drew says we've been out twice. He's been out twice with Alexis. He goes, we cook together. Come on. We've had a great time.
0: Yeah, he said chemistry's been off the charts every time they've seen each other. So, like, there's never been, according to him, there's never been anything weird. And he's like, it was good. She came over, we made dinner together, and it was fun and romantic.
1: I think just naturally, I think, okay, they cooked together. He gave her food poisoning. She thought it was a poison situation. Yeah, it's okay. A whole deal. All right, no, we've got Alexis's number. Let's talk to her.
2: Hello?
1: Hello, is this Alexis?
2: Yes, who's this?
1: Alexis, it is Joey and Lauren in the morning radio show. How are you?
2: I'm good. How are you?
1: We're doing well.
0: We're good. Do you have a second? We have a couple of questions for you about Drew. Okay. He reached out to us. Well, he said that you have not been responding to him. He's reached out a couple of times to go out again. He also told us that you guys have been going out and things have been really good, and now they're not. And so we're just trying to help him get some answers. If you have anything you want to share.
2: Does he really want to know why?
0: I
1: think so. I mean, that's kind of the point of what we do, is we try to find out why. So he doesn't think anything's going on.
2: I mean, it did go well.
0: Okay.
2: This might sound a little crazy, but this is just a rule I have. So I was at his place and I noticed this family photo, really nice photo of his family. And I was kind of asking about who each person is. And he pointed to his grandfather, and I was like, oh, is that your mom's dad? And he was like, yeah. And so his grandfather's bald, like completely bald. Mm-hmm. And you know what they say. Like, if the maternal father's bald, like, the guy's guaranteed to go bald. So I just, I cannot be with someone who's bald. Uh-huh. So that's just kind of my rule.
1: Okay.
2: And I don't want to hurt his feelings or anything, but I'm out.
0: Oh my gosh.
1: What do you want me to say?
0: I mean, Alexis, you're not wrong. That does sound bad.
1: What do you want me to say?
0: Let me say just real quick. So Joey's bald.
1: Yeah, Alexis. I'm also a little, I'm also red right now. I'm kind of red.
0: But also,
1: steam's coming out of my ear. Well, what do you mean, Alexis? I'm sorry. I'm a great person. I'm a freaking cat.
0: Well, I don't think she's saying Drew is a bad person. So you're saying, because you see a photo of Drew's grandparents and his grandpa does not have hair, your assumption is one day he will go bald, therefore you cannot be with a bald man. Is that what you're saying?
2: Yes.
0: Okay.
2: Who wants to be with a bald man?
1: Okay. Is this a joke, Lauren? Are you pranking me right now? Are you pranking me? Is this a setup? Is this a freaking setup?
0: No, listen, I swear to you, I'm not setting you up.
1: Alexis, we've had craziness on this show for years in this segment. We've had people, this hurts.
0: But don't we ask for honesty?
1: We do ask for honesty.
0: We called her.
1: And honestly, Alexis, you're probably going to be single for the rest of your life. Because, you know what? Bald is beautiful. Okay.
0: As Joey takes his hat off.
1: I did. You know what? I wear a hat all the time, mostly because there's Alexis.

0: is running around in the wild. But I am going to show off my bald head, and I'm going to let you know that Drew is with us. Drew, dude, I'm sorry.
1: You got to be kidding me.
2: I'm sorry.
1: My grandpa is old.
2: He's old.
1: He's bald because he's old.
2: There's probably more to it than that.
1: No.
0: Lauren, are you pranking me?
1: Come on.
0: Did you set this up?
3: No.
2: You guys called, so I'm not trying to
0: hurt your
2: feelings or anything. I would have just ghosted politely. I'm just being honest.
1: Man, she just sounds different now.
0: Well,
3: Drew,
1: we had a great time.
2: What do you want me to do? Lead you on?
1: I just can't believe that that's the deal breaker.
2: That's
1: my grandpa's bald.
0: Yeah, well, your mother's father's bald. It's
1: I have a head of hair.
3: I mean, on one end, I'm going, this is like, oh my gosh, this is so petty.
0: That's
3: but
0: the
3: then
0: only
3: on the
0: end.
3: Other end, hang on. On the other end, she has a point where she's like, you guys called me. You're poking at me for answers.
0: I understand that.
3: I was going to ghost him and not say anything, but since you're asking, here we go.
0: I'm just
3: going
0: to throw out something really quick because I agree. Alexis?
1: Tell her how petty this is.
0: Oh, it's the capital P petty.
3: But she's allowed to have a preference.
0: But also, yes, and Alexis, I will say, Alexis, to one thing to defend you is you're like, guys, this is why I ghosted him. If you guys didn't keep pestering and be investigative journalists, we'd be fine.
3: Drew, but send us a photo of you in 15 years. Yeah. I want to see if any hair losses.
0: Or Drew, just get a toupee and be ready to go,
3: toupee.
0: Man. Toupee. What, I don't even know because I'm bald. It's not going to work out. Drew, you're going to be fine.
3: Gosh.
0: Alexis, you just got to, I would ask for the mother's, what is it, the mother's father? I'd ask for the mother's father picture immediately. Just do that by day one and you'll be good, okay?
2: I guess, that's a good idea.
0: Okay, Drew, I love you, buddy. Gosh. Keep that hair going. That is Drew and Alexis.
3: She needs to date a Fabio.
0: It feels like a prank, like you're messing with me, dude. Like, get...
3: No.
0: Okay.
3: Why would I... What do you think I set that up?
0: Let me just say one thing. Alexis does have a point. She goes, this is why I ghosted, because there's no point in me explaining it, because everyone's going to hate me.
3: But let me just throw something out there. Assuming he's going to go bald. Well, we already hung up on him. I was going to say what we should have said is... You have no idea. He could absolutely have beautiful hair the rest of his life.
0: I'm trying to think of something else hereditary that does feel like it kind of runs in the family, like body things. But what if someone literally goes, well, I looked at your family photo and I saw your mom's grandma was pretty heavy. And I'm worried that you're going to be fat when you get old.
3: Yeah.
0: Think about that.
3: Yeah. It's terrible.
0: People would tell us to not air that on the radio, but it's amazing when it's bald. Y'all are like, oh, yeah.
3: Oh, Joey, she says, who would want to be with a bald man? I'm like, oh, ouch.
0: Banned from our radio show. Alexis is banned. You know, we have a coworker named Alexis. I'll be honest. I don't think I even talk to her anymore. That's just too close.
3: Joey, love you and your baldness. You're good. You're good.
0: All right, that's it. Going to get my hair transplant. It's Joey and Lauren.
3: Hey, it's Joey and Lauren on X107.1. 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
10: Here's your X1071 Tri-State forecast. An extreme heat watch begins at 9 p.m. tomorrow night. An extreme heat warning begins at noon tomorrow. Cloudy skies with a few peaks of sun today, with daytime highs approaching 86. Mainly clear skies tonight, lows dip down to about 70. Cloudy skies with a few peaks of sun tomorrow, high temperatures reach up to 92. Right now, 66. I'm staff meteorologist Jennifer Vujicic.
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1: It's Joey and Lauren. We got to do it. Fair or foul? Big argument with us about swimsuits in public. Now, I have gone on record. I'm not a huge fan of some of the decor that people are rocking in grocery stores. I mean, I do think a little bit of decorum would be nice. But to me, there is a summer clause. So our friends have a pool, and we went to our friend's pool, and we all had a great time. We swam with our friends. It was awesome. Well, on the way back, we're like, well, we're hungry. We need to eat something, get a little dinner in us. And so I'm like, well, let's just go to this restaurant. And Lauren's like, well, no, we can't. So what do you mean we can't? Well, we can't. We're in our swimming suits. I'm like, well, yeah, it's summertime. It's summertime. It was a pizza place. What more, like normal is people in the swimming suits eating pizza?
2: Because it's so different for the two of us. It's so different.
1: You had with a cover women. Or something.
2: I had a cover, but still you can see I'm in my swimsuit. I'm all wet. Like, to me, I just, no way. I don't like it. So I'm like, yeah, let's go home. Let's change. I mean, the pizza place is not far from our house. Let's go change and then go out. For guys, it's so much easier. You just look like you're wearing regular shorts and you just throw on a t-shirt.
1: Well, mine have pineapples on them and a bunch of stuff. They don't look like normal shorts.
2: True. But for me, it's like I'm clearly wearing like a bikini. Like I've got two pieces of clothing.
1: And you
2: very
1: have a
2: small
1: cover thing.
2: And then I have a cover, but it's like sheer. It's like you can still tell. And
1: so
2: I'm like,
1: you're dressing up, really. Yeah. It looks like you're going to a nightclub.
2: Like, okay, so I'm going to walk in here. No, thanks. No, I'm good. No, you got to go home and change, at least for me. Or you go. Have fun. I'll go home and take a shower. Because
1: so where's the argument?
2: Being wet. I hate my clothing still being wet. Gotta change.
1: I will say that everyone's, at least the boys, all of our swimsuits were a little damp. So we were about to sit on chairs that were going to leave a little some. But to me, summertime is that. Like, how many people go to a pool, a water park, some sort of body of water, and then you swing by and you get ice cream? And
2: I feel like that's different when you're swinging by getting ice cream, like on a patio. You wanted to like go into a restaurant and sit down
1: pizza.
2: And have a meal.
1: Pizza. Pee. Pool. Pee. Pizza and pool and water will go all hand in hand.
2: I never grew up doing that. Like, I never grew up going around and going into public places.
1: What if you had to swing by a Walmart and pick up something? What if it's summertime dead and you need
2: I'm alone? Because if I'm with you, I make you run in. But if it's me...
1: You need a floaty.
2: Oh, I'm on my way to the pool?
1: Yeah. You're on your way to your pool?
2: Then I don't need the floaty that bad. I don't want to go inside.
1: We forgot sunscreen. You're telling me if I'm in a Walmart, let's say I'm in the bikini. I'm in a Walmart in a bikini getting sunscreen. I'm showing you why I'm in a bikini.
2: I guess.
1: I'm getting sunscreen.
2: I guess in that rare case, fine. But if I have to run to the store on the way home, I will not run to the store.
1: I want to
2: go home and change.
1: I'd rather have people in swimming suits than people just in a bunch of random pajama sets. I would. I'd rather, there's something about the pajama set that just drives me up the wall. So I'd rather have that, right?
2: That's
1: something
2: fair.
1: Like that. Like slipper. Have you seen people, by the way, like show up to places in slippers? Not the cool slippers that the kids wear. We're talking like fuzzy slippers.
2: I have many times.
1: And so my question is, slippers. Isn't that what you wear in the inside of your house and walk around your inside of your house so your feet don't hurt?
2: Well, that's for me. So I wear slippers at home constantly. My feet feel more comfortable.
1: Yeah, in hardwood floors, I get it.
2: But I don't wear them outside or in public places.
1: But when I see people, I'm like, those are clearly indoor slippers, and now you're going in a grocery store. Now you're going to, whatever.
2: You never know. They had an emergency. They had to run and grab something.
1: By the way, full disclaimer, I have a T-shirt on. I'm not going like shirt. No one needs to see that. People would start vomiting the moment I walk in shirtless.
2: No shirt, no shoes.
1: Yeah,
2: see, that's the other
1: that?
2: Thing is, if I walk into somewhere and I clearly do not have a shirt on and I'm clearly in a swimming suit, anybody could turn me away.
1: You have a shirt on.
2: But
1: it's
2: if
1: a very
2: I don't,
1: small
2: but
1: shirt.
2: If I, but if I just have the swimsuit top, it's not a shirt. I could be turned away. Absolutely.
1: I don't know. All right, I'm going to have to try it out. Anybody got a two-piece I can borrow? It's Joey and Lauren.
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4: Good morning. It is Johnny J. We are coming to you from Platteville's City Park. And this park is filled with tents, vendors, artists, creators. It's the Platteville Hometown Fest Art and Craft Fair going on until 2 o'clock. And nobody better to tell us more about what's happening than Wayne Waters from the Platteville Chamber. How are you this morning?
5: Great. I'm doing great. It's a beautiful morning, Johnny.
4: It is. It's not too hot, not too cold. Just nice for you and the family to come out and join us. And, well, tell me, first of all, what's happening here in the park?
5: Well, we're kind of piggybacking with the farmers market. So you've got all of those vendors selling their fruits and produce and food over there. There's about 25 vendors over there. They'll have their usuals and, you know, whatever they have for coffee trucks and whatever will be there. But we've got a lot of things going on here. We've got some leather goods. We've got hats. We've got framed art. We've got jewelry. There's woodworking. So there's just a wide variety of things. And just should be a great time. We've got beautiful weather. And it's last year we had rain. So this year we're not going to have that. And we don't have the humidity, thank goodness. So should be a great day.
4: And, of course, there's live music in the gazebo so you can stroll, shop, even bring a lawn chair or blanket if you want and enjoy the live music. And a great lineup today.
5: Yeah, we've got Lexi Healy kicking things off here at 8 o'clock. And then we'll have Roy Schradel, a local talented artist. Tristan Hirsch, another local artist, will be performing at the 10 o'clock hour. And then we will wrap up the day with Tessa Marie and Kevin Charles. And they have performed all around the area. So some great music and a great day, great time. Bring the family down.
4: Again, he's Wayne Woodards with the Platteville Regional Chamber. We're at Art in the Park in Platteville's City Park, and this is a part of Hometown Fest. So there's other stuff going on this weekend, right?
5: There is. Tomorrow we'll have another day of music down here at the City Park. We'll have the Southwest Christian Music Festival. But before that, if you want to go out for breakfast, Boy Scout Troop 82 is having a fly-in breakfast out at the airport. I think that runs from 7 till noon, and there'll be other things going on out there, demonstrations and whatnot. So if you haven't been out to the airport for a while, go on out, see what's new, and check out the breakfast.
4: 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And if we want more information on what's happening this weekend, where can we get that?
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4: He's Wayne with the Platteville Regional Chamber. 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I'm Johnny J on X1071.
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10: Here's your X1071 Tri-State forecast. An extreme heat watch begins at 9 p.m. tomorrow night. An extreme heat warning begins at noon tomorrow. A blend of clouds and sun today, with daytime highs approaching 86. Lows level off around 70 tonight, mainly clear skies. Mainly cloudy skies tomorrow, daytime highs approaching 92. Currently, it's 66 degrees. I'm staff meteorologist Jennifer Wojcicki.

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1: It's Joey and Lauren, and let's play 5 second rule. You got 5 seconds to name three things. We got Jessica with us today. What's going on, Jessica? How we doing?
2: Hello. Drinking my warm coffee on my way to work.
1: There it is. What's your coffee order? Can I guess it?
2: Sure.
1: I'm gonna go. You've got one of those nice ceramic mugs from home, and you go a little K-cup with a little hazelnut creamer.
2: So I do have a nice ceramic cup from home, yes, but it's actually just black coffee.
0: Oh my gosh, right. I was going to say you sound like plain old black coffee.
1: So Jessica with her black coffee ready to play 5 second rule. 5 seconds, name three things. Here we go.
0: Okay.
1: Lauren, why don't you, we'll go you, okay. Jessica, and then me.
0: Sounds great.
1: Lauren, we'll start with you.
0: Okay.
1: 5 seconds to name three frozen treats.
0: Ice cream, popsicle, ice cream sandwich, eclairs.
1: Eclairs.
0: If you eat yours in the freezer, ice.
1: Shout out to the eclair. I am impressed with that. All right, Jessica, here we go.
0: Okay, Jessica, you have 5 seconds to name three Sesame Street characters.
2: Big Bird, Cookie Monster, Elmo.
1: There it is.
0: It's kind of the trifecta there.
1: It's the trifecta. Yep, absolutely. Yeah. Cookie Monster's my guy. All right, to me.
0: Okay, Joey, name three types of wine.
1: Chardonnay, Bardonnay, Flardonnay. I have no idea.
0: Flardonnay?
1: No idea. Yeah, can I get a Flardonnay, you know? So let's go to Lauren, round two.
0: Okay.
1: Lauren, name three things to not do in a job interview.
0: Insult the interviewer, swear, or ask about money.
1: I think you absolutely should ask about money.
0: I know. Why does it feel taboo, though? Okay.
1: Burp and fart, I would have put on the top two there. Okay, Jessica.
0: Jessica, name three reality TV shows.
2: Selling Sunset, Survivor, and Amazing Race.
1: I feel like those are your favorite. You like those shows?
2: They are. Absolutely. I don't get to watch Survivor very often, but I like the Amazing Race.
1: Well, here's the good news about Survivor. It's going to last for like 8,000 years. So I think you're going to be fine.
2: Yeah, I think it's been on since I was like 10.
1: Okay,
2: so
1: here we go. Right, it's back to me.
0: Joey, name three summer Olympic events.
1: Hurdling, swimming, and gymnastics. That counts.
0: That's fine.
1: I think so. Jessica's got two. Lauren's got one. I've got one. Back to Lauren. Name three ways to get rid of unwanted guests.
0: Get sick. Sneeze on them. I don't know. What do you do? Fart? Like, stink up the house and make them leave?
1: Sneeze on them?
0: I don't know.
1: Get out of here. Wow, Lauren.
0: Could I have used ask them to leave? I didn't think
1: you
0: that would work.
1: You could have said, oh my gosh, there's a family emergency. I have to fart and sneeze.
0: Jessica, name three desserts.
2: Ice cream, pie, and cake.
0: Yep, that works.
1: Jessica, going into the Hall of Fame. Going into the Hall of Fame.
0: Keeping her sharp.
1: Yes, let me see if I can get one point here.
0: Okay, Joey, you just got to name three motorcycle manufacturers.
1: Okay, well.
2: Oh my God.
1: Harley Davidson, that's
0: Come
1: all
0: on,
1: I
0: try
1: can.
0: Harder.
1: What? I mean, do I look like I ride a motorcycle?
0: You could try.
1: I can't even ride the motorcycle games at the arcade.
0: Kawasaki.
1: Sorry. All right. Gosh.
0: Wait. I don't know any others, actually.
1: I'm so worried about sneezing on people to get them to leave my house. Jessica, you did great. You go 3 for 3. We're going to hook you up, all right?
2: We go off the air.
1: Stay on the line. We're going to get your information. It's Joey and Lauren. Joey and

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0: X1071.
1: It's Joey and Lauren, and let's get to that awkward moment where if you have anything that has happened in your life that you need to tell everyone about, because that's what happens when you get embarrassed. Don't hide it. Express it.
0: Express
1: to
0: it.
1: Thousands of people.
0: Laugh. You know that saying, you'll laugh about it later?
1: Yeah.
0: This is that later.
1: Yeah, exactly. We're the later. And thousands of people are going to laugh with you about it
0: and
1: later.
0: Maybe at you.
1: Exactly. Cassie is joining us on That Awkward Moment. Hello, Cassie.
2: Hey, guys.
1: Thank you for joining us on That Awkward Moment. Tell us about it.
2: Oh, my God, guys. You won't believe what happened to me the other day.
1: Okay, so
2: are
1: what?
2: You ready to hear?
1: I am.
0: We're ready. Got my popcorn ready.
1: You purposely were like, I don't want to tell you guys the full story yet. I want to wait to get on the show. So I appreciate that.
2: Yeah, I need to get this out. I just keep thinking about it every day. Okay, so the other day I was shopping. It was time for me to get

0: groceries for the week, and it's a pretty long, about an hour I go shopping. And so when I get there, my kid, I have a two-year-old, and we're still in potty training, but, you know, he still wears his diaper. And so he had a dirty diaper. So what I did was, like, let me just quickly change him in the car. So I had my things with his diapers and his wipes, and I did everything the same way I always do it. I take off the diaper, put it off in this little, like, basket that I have, and then I take my wipe. Everything was normal. Everything was fine. I take Sammy with me inside the store. I'm walking around. I'm like, why do I still smell like poop? Like, I'm smelling my fingernails. Like,
1: oh, no.
0: Like, fingernails. Telling him, I'm like, yo, I'm like, Sammy, like, did you, like, fart? And so, like, I let it go because I'm like, this is definitely my head. It's just a mom thing.
2: Yeah.
0: And I'm walking, and I told you, I take, like, an hour, and I did. Probably, like, an hour and a half. I had so many things to get. My in-laws are coming in next weekend. And so as I'm at the checkout, again, that smell has still not left me.
2: Okay.
0: And next thing I know, the girl behind me taps me, and she's like, excuse me, ma'am? I'm like, yes. She's like, you might want to check in the mirror. You have, like, some brown stuff, like chocolate, I think, on your back. It's completely smeared.
1: On your back?
2: That ain't chocolate, sister.
1: Wait a minute. How did that happen?
0: I was like, wait. I could have sworn, and the second she said that, it, like, clicked. I'm like, that's not chocolate. That's definitely my child's number two.
2: So how did it get on your back? Did you, like...
0: I looked at her mortified.
1: Yeah.
0: I was like... And so then I'm like, oh, well, thanks. And I just, like, obviously, like, turn around the other way.
2: Yeah, like, oh,
0: and,
2: it must have been a Snickers. No big deal.
0: Check out. I don't even know. It was, like, so, like, everything was in slow motion. This girl's, like, going so slow. The one at the register, she's, like, clicking everything so slow. I'm trying to get out of there so
1: fast.
0: Oh,
1: you're just dying to get out.
2: Oh, gosh.
1: That is embarrassing.
2: I would have been red like a tomato.
0: I must have never put it in that basket. And just, you know, out of, like, routine, I must have thought I put it in my basket for waste. And no, I... definitely sat on it, clearly.
2: So you sat on it in the car. Oh, my gosh. Yeah.
1: So was this on the dirty diaper? Was this on the back of your shirt or the back of your pants? Because you said you sat on it.
0: Both. It had gotten all the way on my butt.
2: Like sprayed.
1: Like, oh, no.
0: And then because I was moving around, it had smeared to, like, the bottom of my shirt.
2: It's like sitting on a fruit gusher.
1: Around,
2: I mean, it just kind of goes
1: you
2: everywhere.
1: You were walking around the grocery store like that. I can't imagine how many people were just looking at you like, what? Does that lady have on her?
2: But I'm thinking to myself, okay, you're smelling that, and we've all been there. Anybody that has kids, you change a dirty diaper. You may throw away the diaper, but that smell lingers. It just does. It just kind of sits around.
1: Mm-hmm.
2: And so I know there's been times I've changed a dirty diaper. I throw it in the dumpster, and still the living room, I'm kind of like, did I get everything? Like,
1: yeah.
2: Are we good?
1: Yeah.
2: And I got to give that lady credit
1: for saying something.
2: Do you think she thought it was a candy bar, or do you think she was just being nice?
0: She's probably another mom, and she's probably like, maybe get yourself out of here as soon as possible.
2: She's
0: that's
2: like, that's either a Reese's peanut butter cup or there's something wrong
1: that's
2: there.
1: So bad.
2: That is incredible. Well, thank you, Cassie, for that awkward moment. If you've had a similar situation like this, let us know. You can call us or you can text us, 68719. Have you had that awkward parenting moment where you had a little dirty diaper on you? Maybe it's something similar to that. Cassie, we'll have some other people tell us about that awkward moment, make you feel better, all right?
0: Please.
2: You bet. It's Joey and Lauren in the morning.
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4: invasion. It's Johnny J in Platteville's City Park. 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
5: 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So,
4: 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And if we want to find more about Hewitt's Handicraft Haven, where can we find some info?
5: One of the best places is on Facebook. We're always sharing the new projects and ideas that we have and getting people's feedback. 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
4: Well, we're so thankful that you came by, Julie. We appreciate you and your crew. And again, not just Julie's here, but we have so many vendors set up, everything from leather goods to art. 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
12: Here's your X1071 Tri-State forecast. An extreme heat watch begins at 9 p.m. tomorrow night. An extreme heat warning begins at noon tomorrow. A blend of clouds and sun today, with daytime highs approaching 86. Lows level off around 70 tonight, mainly clear skies. Mainly cloudy skies tomorrow, daytime highs approaching 92. Currently, it's 66 degrees. I'm staff meteorologist Jennifer Vujicic-Ski.
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2: It's Joey and Lauren, and there is one way you can take your good vacation and make it a great vacation. And it actually doesn't cost any money.
1: Sleep in.
2: No. No. And in fact, I don't know if I believe this, to be honest, because I don't think I can do this. I don't think I can handle this.
1: I don't think you can.
2: But that's a good thing, because I couldn't. You people that sit by a pool and just read a book.
1: Oh, it's relaxing. Are you kidding me?
2: You know what's relaxing? When, you know, you got music playing and you're dancing, you have a good... Go talk to strangers in a pool. That's what pools are for. If you're a grown adult on vacation and you're in a pool, you're supposed to talk to strangers.
1: Joey on vacation in pools.
2: Oh,
1: He's talking to everybody.
2: I'm talking to everybody.
1: Which is nice, and I appreciate that you're social, but I always wonder, do people think you're annoying? Do people go, just leave me alone, dude?
2: It's too late. Once I've made the conversation, I'm cornering you in the hot tub and we're talking the whole way.
1: You're stuck.
2: How to make a good vacation a great one. And I don't know if I can do this, but a guy has gone viral making this video about it. I think he's a financial guy, too. He says, shut up about how expensive things are. So when you go on vacation, this is what we do. We go on vacation. Let's say you're going somewhere that's a tourist location. Guess what? Restaurants, all those places, gift shops, they're all more expensive than back home. And he says, you ruin your vacation for you and your family. Every time you go to a restaurant, when you're supposed to be unwinding, you're supposed to be relaxing, and you go, $19 for upgraded fries? Are you kidding me? Oh, my gosh. This is so expensive. Oh, this for this appetizer? I mean, he was a little more curt, and I can't be for the radio, but he said, shut the bleep up about how expensive things are on vacation. He said, when you've made the decision to go on vacation, you've done it, and you're there. Let yourself enjoy it.
1: You made the choice to spend money.
2: Because we've all been in those situations. If you've gone on vacation and you go to a restaurant, or maybe like the pool you're at offers food, yeah, a club sandwich is going to be $27 and it's not going to make sense. But the moment you keep ripping on it, everyone goes, oh man, you're right.
1: So then you're just not having as fun of a time. Yeah, it couldn't be me, Joe. Couldn't be me.
2: I don't think it could be me.
1: Couldn't be me. I'm a complainer. It couldn't be me. I don't know what it is, but when I'm on vacation or really anywhere and I don't like a price of something, I'm saying it. And I don't know why, but that's just who I am.
2: How many
1: it's in
2: dinners,
1: my DNA. There's no way that could be me.
2: How many times have we gone somewhere and we've like left dinner just being like, oh my gosh, I can't believe how expensive that place was. Oh my gosh.
1: A lot of times. Or like a kid's experience. Like we take the kids to go do something.
2: Yeah.
1: And I'm like, really? It's that much? Like we were recently traveling for my grandma's memorial, and the city we were in had some kind of fun activities for kids. And I was on my phone while we're driving. So we had time to kill. And I was like, oh, they have this aquarium and they have this and they have all these, you know, fun little hands-on stuff. And I'm on my phone. I'm like, yeah, right. Yeah, right. $40. Per ticket, I'm like, we're not going.
2: Yeah.
1: We're not going. We go to a park instead. That's free. I'm just like, I'm looking at, and I'm sitting there in the front seat, and I'm scrolling on my phone. I'm like, this is so expensive.
2: And so guess what?
1: And I am a
2: stick in the mud. You've ruined the vacation. So apparently, if you just enjoy... Now, I don't think the argument is be reckless and be like, hey, let's go into that Louis Vuitton store, buy a purse. I think it's like, if you're on vacation, you're at the cool little beachside restaurant that everyone loves to go to, and you sit there and you're like, why is it so expensive for a burger? Just swallow your tongue or whatever.
1: Just know it's going to be pricey.
2: Just know it's going to be pricey, and it says it can actually change the mindset of your vacation.
1: I was in a bad mood because we were at a theme park and they had an Arby's inside, and then
2: you're the only person that's ever ripped off an Arby's for price.
1: This is why I was so upset. Now I get it. We're at an amusement park. Everything's more expensive. We go to the Arby's. I thought, oh, it's probably going to be the cheaper option here. Go to the Arby's, get the kid. Okay, yes, we spent a lot for the four of us. I get it. We're at a theme park. But we got a soda for one of the meals and we drank it all, and I wanted to get a refill. And I said to you, I bet I have to pay for a refill, but I'm going to do it because I'm super thirsty. So I go up to the counter thinking it's going to be like 50 cents, maybe, heaven forbid, $1 for a refill. And I said, oh, can I just get a Diet Coke refill? And he looks at me and he said, that'll be $4.95. And I said, for a refill? I mean, I was shocked. I mean, I wish I could have seen my face. I said, for a refill? And he goes, yes. And I said, never mind, sir. I will go thirsty.
2: And so guess what?
1: out of principle.
2: Would $4.95 have changed our vacation?
1: No. But and that's what the argument is. I'm not spending $4.95 for a refill at Arby's.
2: The argument is, if you go on vacation once a year, that $4.95 complaining about it just throws, instead of just being splurge. Like, let's just all go right. for it. And I will say, I grew up with a very budget conscious house. Like, my parents were constantly, I can't believe the price for this and that. And I will tell you, as a kid, if my dad was ever like, oh yeah, sure, let's do it, I was like, this is the best day of my life. And that's what they say. They say you set the tone that if you complain at every restaurant and the price for this, the price for that, that everyone involved, if you're going with your family, your kids all feel stress, your spouse,
1: everyone's
2: partner feels
1: happier
2: stress.
1: When you, well, of course. So, everyone's happier when dad whips out the wallet.
2: Good vacation, a great vacation. Stop complaining about the prices.
1: Okay.
2: And just go there for it. Go. So when you're in thousands of dollars of debt, don't be mad at me. It's Joey and Lauren.
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3: Location. Invasion. Hey, it's Johnny J coming to you from Platteville City Park. Platteville Hometown Fest is going on now, and we've teamed up with the Platteville Regional Chamber. There are so many vendors in the park this morning. We got the farmers market going on, live music. It's a fun morning in Platteville City Park. And Abby is with me, and she's with Driftless Dixie. First of all, cool name of a business.
6: Yeah, thank you.
3: Tell me, what does Driftless Dixie do?
6: We make pyrography art, which is using a burning tool to brand and decorate different goods. So we have hats, we have leather goods that are handcrafted, and definitely keeps us busy.
3: That's pretty cool. You and I are kind of the same. We both like to play with fire, but yours is more artsy than mine is. And you know, you have these hats over here. People are walking by talking to me about these hats. I'm like, I don't know, they just look pretty cool. Tell me about these.
6: So actually, they were pretty popular, and they still are. We just draw a design up on them, and then we burn it into the hat, so it kind of just stays in the hat permanently, and people can wear them to concerts, wear them out. So.
3: And one of the other things you were telling me that you do that I think is pretty cool is you work with 4-H and FFA students, right?
6: Yes. Actually, this year is a pretty popular item. We've been doing custom show exhibitor harnesses. So kids will get a custom harness with their name on it, their show animal, and if they're in 4-H, we can put a clover on there. There's tons of options.
3: I'll give you $10 if you can say show exhibitor harness 5 times or fast. No, I'm just kidding. What else about your business, Abby, that you guys have going on today?
6: This is our first one of the summer, our first outdoor show. So we're hoping that it goes good and the weather stays nice and lots of people come. Nice.
3: All right. Well, we're so glad you came here. If we want more information on your Driftless Dixie, where can we get that?
6: We are on Facebook and Instagram, and we do have a link to our website on both of those platforms.
3: Awesome. Well, thank you for coming out to Platteville City Park this morning. Now, we're going to be here for a little bit longer. 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Chances are I'll probably just give you something, though. We've got passes to Adventureland. We've got tickets to Wisconsin State Fair. Might even have a concert ticket or two. So come by and join us this morning in Platteville City Park. 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
10: Here's your X1071 Tri-State forecast. An extreme heat watch begins at 9 p.m. tomorrow night. An extreme heat warning begins at noon tomorrow. A blend of clouds and sun today with daytime highs approaching 86. Lows level off around 70 tonight, mainly clear skies. Mainly cloudy skies tomorrow, daytime highs approaching 92. Currently, it's 66 degrees. I'm staff meteorologist Jennifer Wojcicki.

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1: All right, let's do this. It's Joey and Lauren. It's time to play karaoke, where we turn your car into a karaoke bar. Didn't even mean to rhyme there, but it sounds good. We got Aaron with us today. Aaron told us just moments ago, get ready for amazing singing. That's what you said, right?
2: Yeah.
1: Yeah, exactly. Something like that. All right. Well, the good news is you're going against me today, Aaron. So.
0: Yes. So, Aaron, here's how it works. You're going against Joey, and you both are going to have two songs you have to complete. So basically, we play a clip. I'm going to play a clip of a song. I'll tell you what the song is. And then as soon as the clip stops, you pick up where it left off and continue singing. And you're both going head to head. Do you want to start or do you want Joey to start?
2: I can start.
1: I like it, Aaron. You got this.
0: Okay, Aaron, your first song is Bad Habits by Ed Sheeran.

0: My bad habits lead to you.
1: Yeah! Yeah! Aaron, yeah!
2: He even did the ooh.
1: You did, man. You came
2: by the way,
1: to play.
2: You are already a better singer than Joey. All
1: you,
2: right?
1: You are. That's true. Yeah, that was beautiful.
0: Okay,
2: Joey, your first song is Sunflower by Post Malone and Swae Lee.
1: Okay.
2: And
1: I'm not

0: I know your love would be too much, so you left me in the dust. But I stuck by ya.
1: Let's see. Let's
0: my sunflower.
2: I think your love would be too much, or you'd be left in.
1: Good job. Oh, yeah. That was close. So, what do you think, Aaron? He was pretty on point, right?
3: Yeah, I'm glad he sang that song and not me. I wouldn't have got that.
0: All right, let's go to the final round.
1: Okay, Aaron, your second song is Flowers by Miley Cyrus.

0: I could buy you flowers.
1: Yeah.
2: I don't know. Oh, technically I can buy myself flowers. But the echo is there.
1: Name in the sand. What do you want to know?
2: Let's go. Give him a ding ding.
1: Ding ding, Aaron. Here we
2: go. Close enough. All right, Joey, your second song, I Can Do It With a Broken Heart by Taylor Swift.

0: I'm going to pretend I don't know, but I know.
1: I'm so depressed, I act like it's my birthday every day. I'm so
2: depressed. But I don't know anything after that.
1: Every day.
3: Good job.
2: All right, I'll give myself
3: one. Okay, you both did way better than I thought you would.
2: We both did great. Here's the good news, Aaron. We're going to hook you up, all right, man?
4: All right.
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3: 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I'm Benson Boone.
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0: Hey, morning radio show. How are you?
1: I'm good. How are you?
0: Yeah, we're doing well.
2: We're good. Do you have a second? We have a couple of questions for you about Drew. Okay. He reached out to us. Well, he said that you have not been responding to him. He's reached out a couple of times to go out again. He also told us that you guys have been going out and things have been really good, and now they're not. And so we're just trying to help him get some answers. If you have anything you want to share,
1: does he really want to know why?
0: I think so. I mean, that's kind of the point of what we do is we try to find out why. So he doesn't think anything's going
1: on. I mean, it did go well.
2: Okay.
1: This might sound a little crazy, but this is just a rule I have. So I was at his place and I noticed this family photo, really nice photo of his family. And I was kind of asking about like who each person is. And he pointed to his grandfather and I was like, oh, is that your mom's dad? And he was like, yeah. And so his grandfather's bald, like completely bald. Mm-hmm. And you know what they say, like if the maternal father's bald, like the guy's guaranteed to go bald. So I cannot be with someone who's bald. So that's just kind of my rule.
0: Okay.
1: And I don't want to hurt his feelings or anything, but I'm out.
2: Oh my gosh.
0: What do you want me to say?
2: I mean, Alexis, you're not wrong. That does sound bad.
0: What do you want me to say?
2: Let me say just real quick. So Joey's bald.
3: Yeah, Alexis. I'm also a little, I'm also red right now. I'm kind of red.
2: But also,
3: steam's coming out of my ear. Well, what do you mean, Alexis? I'm sorry. I'm a great person. I'm a freaking cat.
2: Well, I don't think she's saying Drew is a bad person. So you're saying because you see a photo of Drew's grandparents and his grandpa does not have hair, your assumption is one day he will go bald. Therefore, you cannot be with a bald man. Is that what you're saying?
1: Yes.
2: Okay.
1: Who wants to be with a bald man?
0: Okay. Is this a joke, Lauren? Are you pranking me right now? Are you pranking me? Is this a setup?
2: Alexis,
0: is this a freaking setup?
2: No, listen, I swear to you, I'm not setting you up.
0: Alexis, we've had craziness on this show for years in this segment. We've had people, this hurts.
2: But don't we ask for honesty?
0: We do ask for honesty.
2: We called her.
0: And honestly, Alexis, you're probably going to be single for the rest of your life. Because you know what? Bald is beautiful. Okay.
2: As Alexis, Joey takes his hat off.
0: I did. You know what? I wear a hat all the time, mostly because there's the Lexuses running around in the wild. But I am going to show off my bald head, and I'm going to let you know that Drew is with us. Drew, dude, I'm sorry.
4: You got to be kidding me.
1: I'm sorry.
4: My grandpa is old.
1: He's
2: old.
4: He's bald because he's old.
1: There's probably more to it than that.
0: Lauren, are you pranking me?
4: Come on.
0: Did you set this up?
2: No.
1: You guys called, so I'm not trying to hurt your feelings or anything. I would have just ghosted politely. I'm just being honest.
4: Man, she just sounds different now.
0: Well,
2: Drew, do you have...
4: We had a great time.
1: What do you want me to do? Lead you on?
4: I just can't believe that that's the deal breaker?
1: That's
4: my grandpa's bald.
0: Yeah, well, your mother's father's bald.
4: I have a head of hair.
2: I mean, on one end, I'm going, this is like, oh my gosh, this is so petty.
0: That's
2: but
0: the
2: then
0: only
2: on
0: end.
2: The other end, hang on the other end, she has a point where she's like, you guys called me. You're poking at me for answers.
0: I understand that.
2: I was going to ghost him and not say anything, but since you're asking, here we go.
0: I'm just going to throw out something really quick because I agree. Alexis?
4: Tell her how petty this is.
0: Oh, it's the capital P petty.
2: But she's allowed to have a preference.
0: But also, yes, and Alexis, I will say, Alexis, to one thing to defend you is you're like, guys, this is why I ghosted him. If you guys didn't keep pestering and be investigative journalists, we'd be fine.
2: Drew, but, send us a photo of you in 15 years. Yeah. I want to see if any hair losses.
0: Or Drew, just get a toupee and be ready to go,
2: toupee.
0: Man. Toupee. What, I don't even know because I'm bald. It's not going to work out. Drew, you're going to be fine. Gosh. Alexis, you just got to, I would ask for the mother's, what is it, the mother's father? I'd ask for the mother's father picture immediately. Just do that by day one and you'll be good, okay?
1: I guess. Yeah, that's a good idea.
0: Okay. Oh, Drew, I love you, buddy. Gosh. Keep that hair going. That is Drew and Alexis.
2: She needs to date a Fabio.
0: It feels like a prank, like you're messing with me, dude. Like, get...
2: No.
0: Okay.
2: Why would I... Let me just, what do you think I set that up?
0: Let me just say one thing. Alexis does have a point. She goes, this is why I ghosted. because there's no point in me explaining it because everyone's going to hate me. Oh but gosh, let me just throw
2: just
0: something out there.
2: Assuming he's going to go bald. Well, we already hung up on him. I was going to say what we should have said is you have no idea. He could absolutely have beautiful hair the rest of his life.
0: I'm trying to think of something else hereditary that does feel like it kind of runs in the family, like body things. But what if someone literally goes, well, I looked at your family photo and I saw your mom's grandma was pretty heavy. And yeah. I'm worried that you're going to be fat when you get old.
2: Yeah.
0: Think about that.
2: Yeah. It's terrible.
0: People would tell us to not air that on the radio, but it's amazing when it's bald. Y'all are like, oh, yeah.
2: Oh, Joey, she says, who would want to be with a bald man? I'm like, oh, ouch.
0: Banned from our radio show. Alexis is banned. You know, we have a coworker named Alexis. I'll be honest. I don't think I even talk to her anymore. That's just too close.
2: We all love you and your baldness. You're good. You're good.
0: All right. That's it. Going to get my hair transplant. It's Joey and Lauren.
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6: Good morning. It's Johnny J. The Platteville Hometown Fest Art and Craft Fair is going on this afternoon until 2 o'clock in Platteville City Park, and it's hopping today. We've got the farmers market. We've got live music and so many vendors. We've got people that work with wood and lasers. We have a lady who makes hats and can actually make a custom harness for your kids for 4-H, which is pretty cool. And we also have Archer with Wrath Archer Art, and you have some unique goods here.
7: Yeah, one of my main goals with my art is reclaiming materials that would have otherwise ended up in the landfill. So most of my canvases for my paintings and a lot of my mixed media stuff is all stuff reclaimed that otherwise would have been trash and be given a second life. And it's the main goal of my art, and I always call it weird trash art.
6: Yeah, I kind of like what you have going on because it's pretty cool to see something that was used for a long, long time. Somebody else doesn't have any room for it or any use for it. You decide to turn it into art, and you have, I'm sure, so many creations.
7: Yeah, recently I've been doing a lot of ethical taxidermy by taking old stuffed animals that have rips and tears and mounting them and or putting them in like parts of displays and models. And that has been a real hoot with the people who follow me, and it is honestly one of my favorite things I've made recently.
6: That sounds pretty cool. And that's not all you have set up. You have a bunch of art as well, right?
7: Yeah, so I do a lot of acrylic paintings and digital art as well. So I sell my paintings and prints of those as well as stickers I create digitally on my iPad.
6: All right, and if we want to more get more information about Wrath Arthur, Archer Art, how can we find some info about you?
7: So you can find me on Facebook and Instagram under Wrath Archer Art, and I try to post there consistently, but even though I'm of the age of social media, I'm not the best at it, so please bear with me.
6: I got you. And this is your first time at Art in the Park, right?
7: Yeah, this is my first time at Art in the Park, and this is my, like, fifth vending event in the last 3 years, so.
6: Gotcha. Well, best of luck today. Thanks for coming by.
7: Thank you. Have a great day.
6: Yeah, that's Archer with Wrath Archer Art, just one of the many vendors set up and ready to talk to you, and they have so many unique items, so I recommend you and the crew come and join us, whether you want to enjoy the live music, grab some stuff in the farmer's market, Boss Cow Coffee is here, and we're ready to go, and we just want to see you and your crew. Platteville Art and Craft Fair, part of Platteville Hometown Fest, and if you want to see what else is happening this weekend, check out Platteville Regional Chamber on Facebook. I'm Johnny J in Platteville City Park. On X1071.
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17: Here's your X-1071 Tri-State forecast. An extreme heat watch begins at 9 p.m. tomorrow night. An extreme heat warning begins at noon tomorrow. A blend of clouds and sun today, with daytime highs approaching 86. Lows level off around 70 tonight, mainly clear skies. Mainly cloudy skies tomorrow, daytime highs approaching 92. Currently, it's 66 degrees. I'm staff meteorologist Jennifer Wojcicki.
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1: It's Joey and Lauren. It's Make Up or Break Up. And Drew says we've been out twice. He's been out twice with Alexis. He goes, we cook together. Come on. We've had a great time.
0: Yeah, he said chemistry has been off the charts every time they've seen each other. So, like, there's never been, according to him, there's never been anything weird. And he's like, it was good. She came over, we made dinner together, and it was fun and romantic.
1: I think just naturally, I think, okay, they cooked together. He gave her food poisoning. She thought it was a poison situation. Yeah, it's okay. A whole deal. All right, no, we've got Alexis's number. Let's talk to her.
2: Hello?
1: Hello, is this Alexis?
2: Yes, who's this?
1: Alexis, it is Joey and Lauren in the morning.

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11: Here's your X1071 Tri-State forecast. An extreme heat watch begins at 9 p.m. tomorrow night. An extreme heat warning begins at noon tomorrow. A blend of clouds and sun today, with daytime highs approaching 86. Lows level off around 70 tonight, mainly clear skies. Mainly cloudy skies tomorrow, daytime highs approaching 92. Currently, it's 66 degrees. I'm staff meteorologist Jennifer Vujcitsky.

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6: Here's your X1071 Tri-State forecast. An extreme heat watch begins at 9 p.m. tomorrow night. An extreme heat warning begins at noon tomorrow. A blend of clouds and sun today with daytime highs approaching 86. Lows level off around 70 tonight, mainly clear skies. Mainly cloudy skies tomorrow, daytime highs approaching 92. Currently, it's 66 degrees. I'm staff meteorologist Jennifer Wojcicki.
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0: 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Did you know

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6: Here's your X1071 Tri-State forecast. An extreme heat watch begins at 9 p.m. tomorrow night. An extreme heat warning begins at noon tomorrow. Mainly cloudy skies expected this afternoon, with daytime highs approaching 85. Lows dip down to about 71 tonight, partly cloudy skies. Mainly cloudy skies expected tomorrow, highs around 92. Currently 71. I'm staff meteorologist Jennifer Vujcicki.

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2: Here's your X1071 Tri-State forecast. An extreme heat watch begins at 9 p.m. tomorrow night. An extreme heat warning begins at noon tomorrow. Mainly cloudy skies expected this afternoon with daytime highs approaching 85. Lows dip down to about 71 tonight, partly cloudy skies. Mainly cloudy skies expected tomorrow, highs around 92. Right now, 73. I'm staff meteorologist Jennifer Vujcitsky.
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7: Here's your X1071 Tri-State forecast. An extreme heat watch begins at 9 p.m. tomorrow night. An extreme heat warning begins at noon tomorrow. Mainly cloudy skies expected this afternoon with daytime highs approaching 85. Lows dip down to about 71 tonight, partly cloudy skies. Mainly cloudy skies expected tomorrow, highs around 92. Right now, 73. I'm staff meteorologist Jennifer Vujicic.

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7: Here's your X1071 Tri-State forecast. An extreme heat watch begins at 9 p.m. tomorrow night. An extreme heat warning begins at noon tomorrow. Sunshine mixed with clouds at times this afternoon, with daytime highs approaching 85. Partly cloudy again tonight, lows level off around 71. Tomorrow, high of 92. Right now, it's 73 degrees. I'm staff meteorologist Jennifer Wojcicki.
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10: Here's your X1071 Tri-State forecast. An extreme heat watch begins at 9 p.m. tomorrow night. An extreme heat warning begins at noon tomorrow. Sunshine mixed with clouds at times this afternoon, with daytime highs approaching 85. Partly cloudy again tonight, lows level off around 71. Tomorrow, high of 92. Right now, 74. I'm staff meteorologist Jennifer Vujicic.

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10: Here's your X-1071 Tri-State forecast. An extreme heat watch begins at 9 p.m. tomorrow night. An extreme heat warning begins at noon tomorrow. Sunshine mixed with clouds at times this afternoon, with daytime highs approaching 85. Partly cloudy again tonight, lows level off around 71. Tomorrow, high of 92. Right now, it's 76 degrees. I'm staff meteorologist Jennifer Vujitsky.
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6: Here's your X1071 Tri-State forecast. An extreme heat watch begins at 9 p.m. tomorrow night. An extreme heat warning begins at noon tomorrow. A mix of clouds and sun this afternoon with a high of 85. 71 tonight. Cloudy skies with a few peaks of sun tomorrow. Slight chance of rain showers. High of 91. Currently 76. I'm staff meteorologist Jennifer Vujcicki.

my drive to the top. I've been out of shape, thinking out the box. I'm an astronaut. I blasted off the planet, rock that caused catastrophe, and it matters more because I had it. Now I had, I thought about wreaking havoc on an opposition. Kind of shocking, they want a static with precision. I'm automatic quarterback. I ain't talking second packet. Pack it up, I don't panic. Batter up. Who the

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1: Joey, did you know 9 out of 10 doctors recommend waking up with Joey and Lauren?
0: Yeah, we don't talk about the 10th one. That
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0: person doesn't
1: that
0: know what they're talking about. 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
7: Here's your X107.1 Tri-State forecast. An extreme heat watch begins at 9 p.m. tomorrow night. An extreme heat warning begins at noon tomorrow. Partly cloudy skies this afternoon with a high of 83. Partly cloudy skies tonight, lows dip down to about 71. Slight chance of rain showers tomorrow. Daytime highs approaching 91. Cloudy skies with a few peaks of sun. Right now, 78. I'm staff meteorologist Jennifer Vujicic.
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Though this season of her life had been cold, lonely, and tough, though she slipped back into a darkness she had hoped by now to have overcome, she had learned a beautiful lesson as she kissed her girls goodbye and thanked them for getting her out the house. That maybe...

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But for the first time in a long time, she believed that one day she would again feel the sun. She must be patient. She must have faith in the seeds that are planted beneath the snow. She must hold on, and she must let go. She'll be all right. No riding shining armored knight. She will save herself this time. And in fact, tonight, she did confirm. The cold never lasts, my darling. It just teaches the heart how to burn.

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9: Here's your X1071 Tri-State forecast. An extreme heat watch begins at 9 p.m. tomorrow night. An extreme heat warning begins at noon tomorrow. Partly cloudy skies this afternoon with a high of 83. Partly cloudy skies tonight, lows dip down to about 71. Slight chance of rain showers tomorrow, daytime highs approaching 91. Cloudy skies with a few peaks of sun. Right now, it's 80 degrees. I'm staff meteorologist Jennifer Vujitsky.
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8: Here's your X1071 Tri-State forecast. An extreme heat watch begins at 9 p.m. tomorrow night. An extreme heat warning begins at noon tomorrow. Partly cloudy skies this afternoon with a high of 83. Partly cloudy skies tonight, lows dip down to about 71. Slight chance of rain showers tomorrow. Daytime highs approaching 91. Cloudy skies with a few peaks of sun. Right now, it's 82 degrees. I'm staff meteorologist Jennifer Vujitsky.
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7: Here's your X107.1 Tri-State forecast. An extreme heat watch begins at 9 p.m. tomorrow night. An extreme heat warning begins at noon tomorrow. Lows level off around 71 tonight under partly cloudy skies. Cloudy skies with a few peaks of sun tomorrow. Slight chance of rain showers. Daytime highs approaching 91. Right now, 82. I'm staff meteorologist Jennifer Vujcicki.
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He needs to know what's hot on your For You page, though. Hit us up in the DMs or the comments now. YouTube, TikTok, Instagram, Facebook, Snapchat, or X. We are at Most Requested Live. I can't.

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